0: play Mix 100.9, 99.3. Rihanna at the Met Gala always looks incredible. Those eyes. Rihanna's got some beautiful eyes, man. Mesmerizing. Stay close. More Charlotte's Best Mix coming up next. Let's do a quick check on traffic as we head home tonight.
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2: All right, Queen City commuters finally getting into that tail end of rush hour. That is good news. Things are starting to slow down. We do have reports of an injury accident. Old Concord Road at McDaniel Lane got a hit and run in the 1000 block of West Brookshire Freeway. University City Boulevard at Southern Roads got an accident, and Tuckasegee at Little Rock also with a fender bender. 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
6: 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If it's hot, you're going to wish you'd fix that AC in the spring when you had the chance. 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Could be mild, or it could be a doozy. I mean, it is Charlotte. 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I mean, it is Charlotte. In all my years in air conditioning, I haven't got any better at predicting the weather, but I sure can predict how I'd feel if there's a heat wave, and I guessed wrong. 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

0: Taylor Swift and Cruel Summer. It's Mix 100.9, 99.3, Midsummer Wedding for Taylor Swift. July 4th weekend in New York City with Travis. And Travis was on a podcast with Rory McIlroy. I think Rory's in town, I think, this weekend for the golf championship. But anyway, said, quote, he is excited about the big day coming up. Stay close. More Charlotte's Best Mix coming up. Let's do another check on traffic right now.
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2: All right, Queen City commuters finally getting into that tail end of rush hour. That is good news. Things are starting to slow down. We do have reports of an injury accident. Old Concord Road at McDaniel Lane got a hit and run in the 1000 block of West Brookshire Freeway. University City Boulevard at Southern Roads got an accident. And Tuckasegee at Little Rock also with a fender bender. 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
6: Yeah. Right. There's so much to remember.
5: Yes.
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5: 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There's been times where I remember in a relationship where she would be like, I can't believe you don't know that. 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I don't remember. It's not like I don't care. It's just I'd rather know the 2008 Philadelphia Phillies starting lineup.
6: Okay, all right.
7: Yeah, that's a choice.
6: In the long term, that worked out for you.
5: So. Yeah, right.
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1: 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In just a few minutes, I'm going to tell you how you can win free tickets for Mother's Day. 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

0: 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Mother's Day is on the way. In fact, it's just a few days away this Sunday, and we have your chance to win a concert night out with Mom. 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

TMZ recently caught up with Mariah Carey outside a hotel in New York City, and they asked her about how she feels about being snubbed by the 2026 Rock and Roll Hall of Fame induction. And she said, to be honest, she could care less. She said, I've got 19 number one hits, and I've influenced pop music. I am Mariah Carey. Here she is with Always Be My Baby on Charlotte's Best Mix of the 90s, 2000s, and today. 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